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Whether life's disabilities left you outcast, but leader teased, rejoice and love yourself today, cause baby, you were born.

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2: With who?
1: 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I don't know what to do.

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Just put your paws up.